Scripture today has been a blessing to you this evening. We just want to look at verse 4, and it reads, "And in that day shall ye say, Praise the Lord, call upon him, call upon his name, declare his doing has been a blessing to you this evening." We just want to look at verse 4, and it reads, "And in that day shall ye say, Praise the Lord, call upon him, call upon his name, declare his doing among

Isaiah chapter 12, verse 4 reminds us that God's blessing are not meant to keep, to be kept to ourselves. When we experience His salvation, faithfulness, and grace, our nature response should be worship and witnesses. The verse gives us four simple commands. What are those four simple commands this even this verse is giving us? Praise the Lord. Give Him the glory He deserves. Praise the Lord. Give Him the glory He deserves. Call upon His name. Depend on Him in every situation. We must call upon His name. We must depend on Him in every situation. Declare His deeds among the people. Share what God has done in our life. We must share what God has done in our life. Don't be afraid to share what God has done for you, with your family, with your friend, with everyone you come in contact. Exalt His name. Live in a way that points others to His goodness and to His greatness. As believers, we are called not only to enjoy God's goodness, but also to proclaim it. Our testimony and encouragement is discourage, strengthen the weak, and lead others to faith in Christ. So, this evening, we're instructed to praise the Lord. We're instructed to call upon His name. We're instructed to declare His deeds among the people. Heavenly Father, we thank You for Your salvation, Your unwilling love, Your unfailing love. Help us to praise You with sincere hearts. Let us trust You daily, O God, and boldly declare Your wonderful work so that You will be glorified. Your name will be exalted, O Lord. In Jesus Christ's name we pray. Amen.

chapter that reminded us this evening. We should praise God. Declare his good deeds among people. Turning back, I have decided to follow Jesus. I have decided. Hope you have been blessed by the chapter today. I have decided. Isaiah chapter 12. Follow Jesus. No turning. A short chapter. No turning. But a very powerful reminder. Cross before me, the world behind me. The cross before me, and the world behind me. Blue Trend, this one, follow Jesus the medley.

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Thank you all for tuning in to Praise Without Limit. Right here on RVR 24/7, where music opens the gateway to the soul. It's a pleasure to be with you this evening. Thank you all for keeping my company. Until next week, same time, same place, every launch, we'll do it all over again. Wishing you all a blessed week. May the Lord continue to cover you, guide you, and protect you as you go this week. Love you all.

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Fire goes before him and consumes his foes on every side. His lightning lights up the world. The earth sees and trembles. The mountains melt like wax before the Lord. Before the Lord of all the earth, the heavens proclaim his righteousness, and all peoples will see his glory.

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Tell him, I'm stronger.

Heavenly Father, tonight we want to give you the glory and we want to give you all the praise. We are so grateful tonight that we're still here. We're so thankful for second chance. We're so grateful for the day when you went to the cross for no sin of your own. And when you were on the cross, you were thinking of me. Yes, you were.

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This is not just an event. It's an experience. It's an encounter. It's a move of God. Be there.

There was a family on their way down south, and they had gone as far as they could go, and they made their way, and they were driving on a dirt road. A storm came. The lightning started flashing. The young man that was driving the car lost control of the automobile, ran off the road, and everybody was all right except him. They got out of the car, and just across the dirt road was a white house. They took him across there to that white house and knocked on the door, and a white lady came to the door and said, "Can I help you?" They said, "Ma'am, if you just let us, our brother just got in an accident. We want to just come in and make a telephone call. We want to call the doctor." They walked in, and daughter got on the phone, and the phone kept ringing, and there was no answer. Finally, somebody picked up the phone and said, "I'm sorry, but the doctor's not here. He's out on his rounds." Somebody say, "Yes, here." Well, the daughter put that phone down and went back into the living room, and the little children, they were sitting there crying. They were all sitting there crying. And by that time, grandmama had got out of the car.

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She walked in that closet. The children were walking behind her.

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The white lady had gotten happy.

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Come on, come on, come on. I need you to lift up your voice right now. Let's create it just to give you all. Only, yes. Let's create it just to worship and glory. You are the Son of Living God.

this song a few years ago. And I don't mind telling my story. My mother's here tonight and she's looking good too. My mother was 15 years old when I was born. My father, the bishop, who just ministered so powerfully under the anointing, was 17 years old when I was born. You know what they call me, don't you? They call me a mistake. Come on, talk to me, church. Don't get sanctified on me now. They said I was a mistake. They said I was illegitimate. They said that I was the result of their sin. But how many know that

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Because you're really not supposed to be here. You're a mistake. You're the result of Billy and Baby's sin. That's what you are. God doesn't really have purpose for your life. And for a moment,

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And I do have a plan for your life. He said, I created you to give me all the glory. That's why you tried to work a 9-to-5 job and that didn't work because you didn't fit in. He said, I created you to worship and adore.

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You're hearing this recording right now. 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
1: Lord, I give you all the praise. Yes, I give you all the praise, Jesus. I give you all the praise. 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

0: Chosen Prince representing ATL Praise House. Red Hello, the anointing afloat. Play the song there again. Me like it, me like
1: grace
0: it.
1: Grace to overcome. Say that again. Say, I have the grace to overcome. So I'm calling this the Overcomer's Record.

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